boys of little wag. 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And William came in jacket trim. And brought his wooden hoop with him. And Arthur brought his

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Mom loves the both of them, you see it's in the blood, both kids.

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Uh-huh. You can't leave 'cause your heart is there. But you can't stay 'cause you've been somewhere else. You can't cry 'cause you look

I'd like to do a song now written by a friend of ours from back in Canada who isn't here tonight. It's called Four Strong Winds by Ian Tyson.

I was far away. He just walked away. And I just watched you. What could I say? Close the mind.